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2: 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Our colors will fade eventually, so if our time is running now, day after day, we'll make the mundane a masterpiece. Oh my, my, oh my, my love, I take one look at you, you're taking me out.

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2: She take my money when I'm in need. 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Oh, she's a gold digger way over town. That

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1: Sunday mornings were your favorite. I used to meet you down on Woods Creek Road. You did your hair up like you were famous.

Thomas Arch. Liquor with courage, snow was arch. Liquor reserve, Jurassic Park. Gripping the serve, Novak Jock. Venomous herb with a chug of it, chop. I'll be the pussy legs, but with it, bruh. I'm on my head, did you notice it? I'll get in red, I'm devoted, bitch. Go from the Southern Dakota, bitch. 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Ocean enough, ocean